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0: Way to 1604, about 10, 12 minutes. Roadway reduced to one lane. You're going to start to brake tap around Schertz Parkway. On 35 southbound O'Connor to Wheatner, that's a 10-minute ride. And 35 northbound Highway 90, south side of town, that's a stall. Left shoulder. I'm Debbie Alcacer, KTSA, Time Saver Traffic.
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0: Hit after hit, una máxima variedad. It's the Johnny Ramirez in the Morning Show, Tejano 95.7. Appreciate you being here with us and working the early morning question. Up for grabs, a pair of Tejano 95.7 tickets to Barbacoa and Big Red, the big show going on este fin de semana at the Freeman Coliseum. Question: about 1,400 people are injured each year playing this. What do you think it is? About 1,400 people injured every year playing this. Hi, good morning. Have you got an answer?
1: Rugby.
0: Rugby. No, no, not rugby. Not rugby. Thank you. Hi, good morning. Have you got an answer for me?
2: Is it pickleball?
0: No, no, not pickleball, but you're kind of close. Hi, good morning. Have you got an answer for me?
3: Baseball.
0: No, no, not baseball. Thank you. Hi, good morning. Have you got an answer?
1: Ping pong.
0: Ping pong. Yeah, very good. Who is this?
1: Robert.
0: Well, Robert, congratulations. Going to hook it up like a tow truck. We're talking a pair at Tejano 95.7. Barbacoa and Big Red tickets going on this weekend at the Freeman Coliseum. All right, time now, ladies and gentlemen, boys and girls, for Leone's three things you need to know on this 6-day National Taco Day. Former White House spokesperson Caroline Leavitt joining Fox News as an on-air contributor starting next month. A dozen B-1 bombers stationed in the UK were redeployed to the U.S. on Sunday after concerns over a possible threat from Iran. And Norway considering a temporary ban on smart glasses. Yeah, apparently these smart glasses, people don't like them, some people. And, well, you know, nothing says privacy like a whole country of polite Scandinavian quietly panicking that someone's recording their awkward elevator silence in 4K. Oh, my God. So they've banned smart glasses. Okay. Those are Leone's three things you need to know. Tejano 95.7. As we continue, lo más reciente de Oscar de la Rosa from La Mafia.

saludito para la raza que nos escucha en Pearsall, Poteet, Somerset, Von Army, Lytle, Natalia, Castroville, Atascosa. 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

0: Tejano 95.7, the Big Big Show rolling on. Appreciate you waking up with us, and whether it's the Odyssey, the iHeart, the TuneIn app, thank you so very much for sharing your mornings with us. And, you know, watching TV over the weekend, it really doesn't matter if you're watching the baseball playoffs, the NFL, it doesn't matter. That Megan Fox commercial, you know, the one about erectile dysfunction and that rose something or other. It's being played a lot, right? And she's in a skin-tight red catsuit. Kind of hard to miss that commercial, but it's being played a lot. So we here at the Big Radio Ranch thought we'd have a little fun with it. Our boring library. So here's the spot.
1: Hi, I'm Megan Fox. This is Rose Sparks, a prescription medication for men. I dissolve under your tongue. It'll last for hours and hours. If prescribed, I show up right at your door. Don't worry, my packaging is very discreet.
0: Yes. Can you tell we're bored sometimes at the radio station and like to mess around?

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Thank you sinceramente, all right? In the meantime, in between time on the radio, it's time for the Johnny Ramirez in the Morning Show's Musical Biscuit, the Musical Biscuit this morning. Ruben Alfonso Ramos, La Bamba, para que muevan el guayín. That's

0: más el primazo pulido desde el 956 right here on Tejano 95.7 at the Johnny Ramirez in the Morning Show on this National Zero Inbox Day. That's right. Happy Zero Inbox Day, and not too good when it comes to all that stuff. Hey, Alexa, can you help me with Zero Inbox Day, por favor?
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0: forget the napkins. Ay, Dios mío, it's still raining. 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
1: Well, if I'm gonna have a taco, might as well be a machacado and maybe a chorizo en papa. Or maybe a chorizo en bean, I don't know. 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
0: Back to the greatest Tejano hits of all time. 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